0: Please forgive me.
1: The tears I cry aren't tears of pain. They're only to hide my guilt and shame. I forgive you, now I ask the same of you. While we were apart, I was human too.
2: Escucha música sin filtros.

Success has been so easy on you. But don't forget that I'm the one who put you where you are now. I can put you back down.